0: in Satyaniketan area of New Delhi and directed registration of an FIR against the building owner. The Chief Minister's office said the decision was taken following an on-site review and a preliminary assessment of the incident. The CMO said those found responsible for the grave incident will be held fully accountable and dealt with under the strictest provisions of law. Death toll in the incident has risen to 6 following the recovery of one more body late last night. Search and rescue operations continued at the site as teams worked to clear the debris and look for any trapped person. Teams from the NDRF, Fire Service, Delhi Police and other agencies are working at the site to clear the debris. Union Home Minister Amit Shah spoke to Delhi Chief Minister, Delhi Police Commissioner and Director General of NDRF and assessed the situation on the ground. Mr. Shah said the injured have been provided with all necessary medical assistance. The building was being used as a paying guest accommodation. A senior police officer said repair work was underway in the basement when the structure collapsed at around 1:30 p.m. yesterday. Delhi Mayor Pravesh Wahi has said that all illegal constructions having more than 4 floors will be sealed with immediate effect. He said strict action will also be taken against officials found responsible, including the immediate dismissal. Union Home Minister Amit Shah will present the prestigious President's Police Colour to Goa Police today on the final day of his visit to the state. The ceremony will mark a proud milestone for the state police force. The ceremony will be held at the Dr. Shama Prasad Mukherjee Indoor Stadium at Talegaon. The President's Police Colour or Rashtrapati Ka Nishan is one of the highest honours given to a police force. For Goa Police, the honour recognises years of dedicated service, discipline and commitment to the people of the state. Before the ceremony, Amit Shah will attend a meeting of the Western Zonal Council which will discuss key issues of regional importance. Indian Space Research Organisation ISRO has issued a clarification on reports circulating the media regarding the speculations and misinformation that there is an attempt to privatise ISRO or reduce its role. In a social media post, ISRO said that it will neither be privatised nor will its importance be diminished. It added that participation of the private sector in space is aimed at enabling ISRO to focus even more strongly on the next generation of India's space program, while industry scales up mature technologies and capabilities. Floods have affected normal life in several parts of Bihar, with major rivers including Ganga, Gandak and Koshi flowing above the danger mark. In view of the rising water level of the Ganga, authorities are maintaining heightened vigilance in downstream areas. The river has crossed the highest flood level at several ghats in Patna. In Uttar Pradesh, flood conditions remain critical with 24 districts affected and several rivers in spate. 5 people have died in rain-related incidents. Meanwhile, the Indian Meteorological Department IMD has forecast heavy rainfall over Bihar, East Madhya Pradesh, East Uttar Pradesh, Uttarakhand, West Bengal and the northeastern parts of the country during the next 2 days. In badminton, Indian pair of Satvik Sairaj, Ranki Reddy and Chirag Shetty clinched the men's doubles title at the China Masters in Shenzhen. The Indian duo defeated China's Hu Jiting and Run Xiaohong. And that is the end of this news bulletin.
1: यह आकाशवाणी दिल्ली का इंद्रप्रस्थ चैनल है। मीडियम वेग 366.3 मीटर अर्थात 819 किलो हर्ट्स पर, डीआरएम 810 किलो हर्ट्स पर। वही सुनते हैं अब कार्यक्रम संगीतिका, जिसमें आप सुनेंगे शालिनी मिश्रा के गाए भजन।

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1: He said history bears witness to the sacrifices of the Indian soldiers in France, a history that continues to live in the collective memory and hearts. Mr. Modi said those interested in languages also know the important role French scholars have played in promoting and popularizing Sanskrit. He added that now, through the magnificent BAPS Swaminarayanan Temple, a new chapter has been added to the India-France deep cultural relationship.
0: BAPS के माध्यम से जब अलग अलग देशों में मंदिरों की प्राण प्रतिष्ठा होती है तो वहाँ भारत के प्राचीन विचार और मानवीय मूल्य भी साथ साथ ही जाते हैं। और भारत का विचार कहता है समानम मनः सहचित्तमेषां, 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ऊर्जा मिलेगी।
1: Delhi Chief Minister Rekha Gupta has ordered a magisterial inquiry into the building collapse incident in Satyaniketan area of New Delhi and directed registration of an FIR against the building owner. The Chief Minister's office said the decision was taken following an on-site review and a preliminary assessment of the incident. The CMO said those found responsible for the grave incident will be held fully accountable and dealt with under the strictest provisions of law. Death toll in the incident has risen to 6 following the recovery of one more body late last night. Search and rescue operations continued at the site as teams worked to clear the debris and look for any trapped person. Teams from the NDRF, Fire Service, Delhi Police and other agencies are working at the site to clear the debris. Union Home Minister Amit Shah spoke to Delhi Chief Minister, Delhi Police Commissioner and Director General of NDRF and assessed the situation on the ground. Mr. Shah said the injured have been provided with all necessary medical assistance. The building was being used as a paying guest accommodation. A senior police officer said repair work was underway in the basement when the structure collapsed at around 1:30 p.m. yesterday. Sri Venkateswara College of the University of Delhi will remain closed today in the wake of the tragic building collapse. The All India Institute of Medical Sciences, AIIMS, said that it received 11 patients who sustained injuries in the building collapse at Satyaniketan in New Delhi. Of the 11 patients, 5 were brought dead to the trauma center, while another patient who was in critical condition later succumbed to his injuries. According to the AIIMS, 3 patients have been admitted and are undergoing treatment. One patient underwent limb surgery, while another who sustained minor injuries was discharged after being kept under observation. Indian Space Research Organization ISRO has issued a clarification on reports circulating in the media regarding the speculations and misinformation that there is an attempt to privatize ISRO or reduce its role. In a social media post, ISRO said that it will neither be privatized nor will its importance be diminished. It added that participation of the private sector in space is aimed at enabling ISRO to focus even more strongly on the next generation of India's space program, while industry scales up mature technologies and capabilities. ISRO said the space sector reforms aim to create a larger, stronger and globally competitive Indian space ecosystem. It said the reforms should therefore be seen as ecosystem expansion and capability multiplication rather than privatization. Union Home Minister Amit Shah will chair 20th meeting of the Western Zonal Council at Panaji in Goa today. The meeting has been organized by the Interstate Council Secretariat of the Ministry of Home Affairs, MHA, and hosted by the Goa government. The Western Zonal Council comprises Goa, Gujarat and Maharashtra, along with the Union Territory of Dadra and Nagar Haveli and Daman and Diu. We have more from a correspondent.
2: Chief ministers and senior ministers of Goa, Gujarat and Maharashtra, along with the representatives of Dadra and Nagar Haveli and Daman and Diu, will participate in the meeting. The council provides a structured platform to discuss issues affecting two or more states or the center and states together and strengthen mutual cooperation. Matters requiring coordinated action and those remaining unresolved at the official level can be taken up for consideration. Later, Amit Shah will present the प्रेसिडेंट्स पुलिस कलर

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1: The seven core OPEC plus countries, Saudi Arabia, Russia, Iraq, Kuwait, Kazakhstan, Algeria and Oman, met virtually yesterday to review global market conditions and outlook. They decided to keep its oil output policy unchanged for October amid global uncertainty. We have a report.
3: The decisions come after OPEC Plus increased production by around 188,000 barrels per day for September, completing the rollback of a voluntary production cut of around 1.65 million barrels per day that had been introduced in 2023. The meeting comes against the backdrop of continuing disruption to oil exports, including those linked to the conflict involving Iran and disruptions around Strait of Hormuz. These disruptions have limited the impact of OPEC Plus production decisions on global oil supplies and price. It is worth noting that the UAE had left the alliance in May this year, citing national interest and commitment to contributing effectively to meeting the market's pressing needs. OPEC Plus is expected to meet again in October to review market conditions and production levels. Ishani, Akashwani News.
1: Iran's top security official has announced that a new restricted zone will be declared outside the Strait of Hormuz in the coming days, and that any vessel entering the area without coordination with them will be placed on an Iranian sanctions list. Major General Mohsen Rezai, Secretary of the Supreme National Security Council, SNSC, said that the zone will begin from the U.S. Navy's blockade line and extend into parts of the Persian Gulf. Ships that move towards the strait from either side and enter this area will face sanctions, the Iranian state media reported. The royal procession of Lord Mahakaleshwar in Ujjain will be broadcast live on Akashvani today. Akashvani Ujjain will broadcast the procession continuously from 2 p.m. to 10 p.m. The broadcast will be available on all Akashvani stations in Madhya Pradesh. Devotees can also listen to the broadcast on FM 102.5 MHz and the news on AIR mobile app. The broadcast will cover the full route of the procession, important stops, religious rituals and the devotion of the devotees. This special coverage has been nominated for the World Book of Records and the Limca Book of Records. In today's final royal procession, Lord Mahakal will appear in seven different forms for devotees. The flood situation in Bihar remains serious, with the Ganga and several other rivers flowing above the danger mark. However, there is some relief from the Son River. Discharge from the Indrapuri barrage has dropped sharply from 5.54 lakh cusecs on Wednesday to 1.96 lakh cusecs by Sunday afternoon. As the Son joins the Ganga near Patna, the reduced discharge has eased pressure at Digha and Gandhi Ghat. Flood waters are now slowly receding and the situation is expected to improve further. Relief and rescue operations continue in the affected areas, with NDRF and SDRF teams and government boats deployed for assistance. India Meteorological Department IMD has forecast heavy rainfall over Bihar, Madhya Pradesh, Eastern Uttar Pradesh, Uttarakhand, West Bengal and parts of Northeast India for today. Met Department predicted thunderstorms accompanied by lightning and gusty winds over Andhra Pradesh, Jharkhand, Odisha, Karnataka and Tamil Nadu today. In football, India qualified for the AFC Under-20 Asian Cup main tournament for the first time in 20 years after a 3-0 win over Bangladesh in the final qualifying match in Tashkent yesterday. In the final, Group B qualifier Danny Methei Leshram opened the scoring in the 25th minute before Vishal Yadav doubled India's lead with an acrobatic finish on the hour mark. Substitute Mohammad Arbash made it 3-0 in the 79th minute. The victory, India's second in the qualifiers, took them to 6 points from 3 matches. India then waited for the result of the Syria-Uzbekistan match. Uzbekistan's 3-0 win over Syria confirmed India's qualification as one of the 7 best runners-up across the 8 groups. India last featured in the AFC Under-20 Asian Cup in 2006. In badminton, Indian pair of Sattvik Sairaj Ranki Reddy and Chirag Shetty clinched the men's doubles title at the China Masters in Shenzhen. The Indian duo defeated China's Hu Zi Ting and Run Xiang Wu 11-21, 21-13, 21-17 in the summit clash yesterday to secure India's first ever title at the China Masters.

0: This is Akashwani. Time for a weekly program, Our Guest. I hand over the mic to the show host, Nitish Arora, for the same.
1: A few years ago, in a school graduation ceremony, the principal made a remark while the students were graduating. She said that we are imparting the best of education to our students according to the syllabi that is there. But the world outside is changing so fast, I'm afraid whether we are making our students market ready, whether we are making them society ready. So that is one question that stuck with me all these years. But when I look at the youngsters, when I look at the optimism of our Prime Minister also, when he says that our youngsters should become job providers, not job seekers. And I have seen that youngsters have taken to new creative jobs, which were otherwise very nondescript and which were actually not there for the taking. Not that they were trained for it, in fact, but now they are setting the bar and they are setting the example by doing it. One such youngster, Vinayak Singh Khichi, he has done his journalism and mass communication, but instead of using and getting into the traditional media, he has become a master of ceremonies and he hosts and anchors a lot of events and is not into regular journalism per se with the print media or electronic media, television or radio. Vinayak, welcome to Our Guest.
2: Thank you, sir. Thank you for having me. It's a great pleasure.
1: After journalism and mass communication, when you were doing journalism and mass communication, had you ever thought of getting into the profession which was like an uncharted profession?
2: Never. That was the reason I pursued the master's in journalism. I thought I'll be doing something in news channels or maybe radio. But later on, I realized that it's a tough job. And I was fortunate enough that I by side. As a hobby, I was hosting events. And somehow what happened that when my post-graduation over, I got my very first international event, that is in Nepal. After that, one by one, word of mouth happens. I become little famous. And I start getting gigs, which I never, you know, prescribed ki aisa bhi kuch ho sakta hai kya. Then I start making money also. Money was not a factor. But at the end of the day, you know, there's an age come when you need to earn money, a good amount of money. And that's how, you know, we started doing that.
1: You said money is not a factor. Maybe not a factor for you, because as a youngster, you get a little bit of remuneration for something and you feel good that you got your pocket money. But then

0: you have to get endorsement of your parents, and getting into a job which is not a very secure job. What was the reaction of your parents when you told them that this is something I want to do in my life?
1: So I'll take you a little back. Journalism is not the very first thing I did. Before that, I was in engineering.
0: Oh my God. So engineers are doing it all.
1: Here we are, sir. So at the very first year of my engineering, I told my parents, like my father especially, that I don't want to do engineering. I want to do something into this, acting or storytelling. That was very new that time. And there was a scene in movie Tamasha. There's an ending scene of Ranbir Kapoor who is telling something to his father. I show that to my father. And he was like, okay, do it after engineering. Trust me, it was like 4 difficult years of my life. But I completed my engineering. And then the next thing I was like...
0: How is that engineering degree serving you now?
1: Nothing good. I think, but the experience I get, the exposure I got, that
0: I think
1: was
0: that
1: something.
0: Subject and that makes you tough actually, because engineers never say that I cannot do it. There's no word like not being able to do it, because they can engineer anything.
1: True.
0: So that helps in engineering your career also.
1: Being an engineer, you don't have to study engineering. You study life. That's what I learned there. And then post-graduation happened, journalism happened. And in journalism also, I realized, okay, so I need the freedom of things.
0: No, why journalism after engineering? No.
1: Because there were few actors and few known people who did journalism or
0: so
1: theater.
0: Actors were your mentors.
1: Yeah. Ayushman Khurrana was one of them. Uh-huh. And there were many few of them who did journalism. So
0: Ayushman,
1: I have a clear idea.
0: Started with radio actually.
1: He was a journalism student also.
0: Journalism student
1: so
0: also.
1: He started. So I had a like little bit idea ki, okay, where I can go. I used to do theaters also. Theater as in, not in Delhi, but I used to do in Jaipur. So I used to do theater. So next thing was ki, okay, let's... surrounding ko thoda bada kiya jaya, let's start meeting new people. So journalism was a good idea. So I went to Punjab, I did that. But at the end of the day, I also did a job also in Ahmedabad in marketing, social media manager. And they paid me really well. But by the end of 6 months, I realized ki I can't wake up early in the morning just for the sake of doing work. So there are a lot of like sad things that this is not something which I want to do. And there's a calling out passion and this. But at the end of the day, it was a tough decision. Because this is not something which every other guy is doing. Nobody believed it. I believed it because I saw something in that. Because
0: and your parents again?
1: Never. Mm-hmm. In starting, never. But then money start coming in. But still they think that I should do something this. But I think I have a keen belief that I'll do something more great in this field.
0: But then the competition is tough. Generally, of the current crop of the current generation, if I talk, there's a lot of exposure. And most of the youngsters are good at public speaking. So that makes it a little tougher actually. So what is the mantra for survival and how have you come up this far?
1: I think, sir, when I started now, I used to think I'm the best. The world will like flow like this with me. Main jaunga aur sab matlab pagal hi ho jayenge. Later on, I decided that there are a lot of talented people.
0: Koi pagal hua?
1: Bahut sare, sir. But I don't take it seriously now. People praise you. Like for example, say like you are a great anchor and everything. And you know that people love it. But mera ek psychology se ye hai ki when somebody is praising you, it's just because they enjoyed your work, they liked your work, and that is fine thing. So what we do, I come from a very small town, so there are a lot of villages there, chote villages. So we collect childrens there and we do some dancing session, speaking session. I used to run clubs like Mind Ripple Club in my college. I used to do some social, lot of social work. The main idea was getting good videos, but actually the deep down we wanted to generate and tell people that there is a lot more rather than engineering, medical in this world. And that was my main keen idea. So back then in 2017 or 16, we started. And the main idea was that I want to tell people there is a lot more than engineering. Because I was seeing it, everybody is telling me engineering kar lo, medical
0: kar lo. But why not engineering? IAS engineering is a good job, well-paid job.
1: Interest, sir. If you don't have interest, don't push anybody into that. So people don't know that there is something apart from engineering and everything. So they think that we have 3 options only, engineering, medical and then arts, because we have 3 subjects, science, commerce and arts and something like that. I was not aware of that. So I tell you how I started. A dance teacher of mine pushed me into doing an event and I was not aware of it. I was some 17 or 18 year old and I was like, what is this? So I went to a place. There was a tent in a ground, a wedding happening, Agarwal wedding. And I did that wedding and I was like, it's a very easy making money. So that's how I started. I never knew that something like this happened. 18 years of my age, imagine. So my main whole idea was ki we'll go to villages, we'll go to people and we'll play with them, we'll sing with them, dance with them and we'll tell what we do. This is something we do, you can also do. It will take you places. So
0: But at the end of the day, when you're deciding on a career, you

0: you need to have something which is a regular flow of income. Such kind of jobs wherein you depend on the next assignment, how do you manage your the flow of money?
1: Flow of money is, like you said, this is something, this is not 9 to 5 that you get 30k, 40k. If you do good, you're earning in lakhs. So for example, I'll tell you, I do 20 to 25 weddings in a year. Now if I'm making 1 lakh from one wedding of 70k, 80k. So if you calculate, this is the same amount a normal human being who is going to a job is making.
0: Every day job.
1: Yeah. Mm-hmm. So it's like you have plenty of time free, so you can do your things also. And though you have the choice.
0: Are you paying your taxes?
1: We are.
0: So what exactly is this master of ceremonies? As you said that you are doing master of ceremonies. What is this? What exactly is this? And how much preparation goes behind one particular event? Let the audience know how much hard work is behind any job that you take up.
1: So before getting into that, let me tell you that my every single event can be my first event and can be my last event as well. That is the mindset I work into, because I might be doing the same thing. I might be using the same dialogues, but the people who are listening, the clients there, for them, this is the very first time. For me, it's the 100th time, 1000th time. For them, it's the first time experience. So I have to make sure that this is the pehla event or yehi akhri event.
0: And this should sound fresh every time.
1: Every time. You have to put in everything, and a lot of goes into. So for like, let's take an example that I'm hosting.
0: I think I club two questions.
1: Yes, sir.
0: What is master of ceremonies?
1: Yeah. So master of ceremonies is someone who can host anything and everything, from a formal event to informal event. That is what we call a master of ceremonies. I can do corporate gigs, I can host concerts, I can do weddings, I can host birthday parties. So this is something what master of ceremonies does.
0: The second question was how much preparation it takes for a particular event, how much homework. You said you take 20 to 22 assignments in a year.
1: Yeah.
0: But for a particular assignment, how many days of hard work or mind work, gelling with the family? Because when you're doing it for, let's say, for marriages, you have to sit with them, you have to know every character. They are characters, actually.
1: True.
0: So how to handle them and their sensitivities. Sometimes even a small comment can become very toxic for somebody. So what are the kind of preparations, what are the kind of things that you keep in mind before getting into the original D-Day?
1: So first mode things, when I'm on the stage, earlier I used to prefer ki I want to know everyone and everything. But nowadays I think I don't prefer it. I just want to know groom and bride, and that's it. But before that, we goes on calls like something. For example, I have an event in November, which is in Bangalore. Now we can't meet. Now, so what we do is we prepare a Google Meet, and we goes for like 5 to 6 Google Meet, in which they decide with me every single thing, from decor to stage kaisa hoga, stage kya hoga, position kya hoga. Now it comes to me. So what I tell them ki, okay, this is the number of performance which I have to keep. I need a little introduction of every single person there. Acha, who you want to highlight and you don't want to highlight, who you want to push. Okay, friends, this. I matlab wo fir unko chhedna nahi hota. But I have been fortunate in this, sir, because I can play with words. Mm-hmm. And I'm really, I don't know what I do on the stage, but people seem happy. So I guess that is the thing.
0: So Vinayak, from engineering to journalism and mass communication, to being a host and anchor, master of ceremonies, you have traveled a lot. So what are the new areas that you are trying to explore, or are you happy with what you're doing and you feel that you have arrived and this has to be like, this will take you to your 60s?
1: Long way to go, sir. Long way to go. As I mentioned, I'm doing just 20 to 25, even though we are making good money, but we have plenty of time. So the people who are listening and who really want to, you know, be the part of this industry, go for some other options also, because you have plenty of time. And one such option is storytelling, sir. This is a very prominent exposed thing. That is my in-heart thing. I really want to be a storyteller. What we actually do is we tell stories. So there is a whole wide scope appeared like back in 6-7 saal pehle, a storytelling thing. It started with a guy called Zakir Khan, then Anubhav Bassi. So they are comedians, they are storytellers, and they are poets also who do shows. You need to write a sketch. A sketch is basically a story. You need to perform it. Till the time it become really perfect, you think, okay, this is something people will enjoy it. And then apna show dalo up, start calling people, start telling people. Sooner or later, it will take months, maybe years, but yeah.
0: So it sounds, the way you are putting it, it sounds very easy. Is it that easy to earn money in the field of communications?
1: No. It is never easy. So it took me 5 to 6 years to really, you know, thappa lagta hai na ki haan, ab paisa kamaya ja sakta hai. 5 to 6

0: Fears of continuous doubt, of continuous sleepless nights. Every single day, nobody is doing. Like I remember when I was in graduation, completing fourth year, a friend of mine got 12 lakh rupees annum job, and I was still thinking ki abhi aage padhta hun, job to nahi karunga. That was a tough decision of my life. Parents were like ki kyun karna hai, kya karna hai. So it is very tough to earn from communication, but you have to be very good.
1: For anybody who really want to attempt this as a career, what are the hardships that one has to be ready to endure?
0: You won't be getting any money in the start. You have to be really good to start getting money. So you start with the family functions or the event planners near you. Start doing gigs with them. Don't worry about the money. I remember I used to sit for 12 hours for event to start, because wedding events almost get delayed. So somebody called me at 8 in the morning and they started the event at 3 o'clock and nobody's giving me any room. Now so I have room, I have travel expenses, but I never used to complain because I know ki I don't know anything about this field. Maybe this is how it happens. 3 years back, I understood the whole process. It took me 3 years because nobody in my home was doing this thing. I didn't know how to ask money. I was not money minded. I was like, ki kaam mil raha hai, wahi badi baat hai, nobody knows us here. But by dhire dhire, when you start doing good work, you understand the.
1: So you have to learn the marketing thing also, because I mean, you have to market yourself, which
0: is very tough. That is the toughest thing.
1: So friends, that was Vinayak Singh Kitchi for you, the master of ceremonies, hosts and anchors of lots of events, and he has done it with a lot of efforts which were put behind that success that has come now. Vinayak, thank you so very much for being our guest today. Thank you, Vinayak. Thank you.
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3: अभी आप सुन रहे थे प्रोग्राम अवर गेस्ट. यह आकाशवाणी दिल्ली का इंद्रप्रस्थ चैनल है और आइए अब सुनते हैं कार्यक्रम पंजाबी प्रोग्राम मिट्टी दी महक.

0: This is Akashvani, the news read by Renu Kataria. Prime Minister Narendra Modi has said that over the past several years, the relationship between India and France has reached new heights. He said together with President Macron, both countries are building a special global strategic partnership. Speaking during inauguration of Swami Narayan Hindu Mandir in Paris through video conferencing, Mr. Modi said, from technology, AI and defense to space and climate action, both nations are moving forward together with new momentum and renewed energy. He said both sides are also celebrating this year as the India-France Year of Innovation. The Prime Minister said the India-France strategic partnership is special because it rests upon the strong foundation of the long-standing cultural and political connections.
1: बीते वर्षों में भारत और फ्रांस के संबंध नई ऊंचाइयों तक पहुंचे हैं। मेरे मित्र प्रेसिडेंट मैक्रों के साथ मिलकर दोनों देश एक स्पेशल ग्लोबल स्ट्रेटेजिक पार्टनरशिप बना रहे। टेक्नोलॉजी, एआई और डिफेंस से लेकर स्पेस और क्लाइमेट एक्शन तक हम एक नई गति और नई ऊर्जा के साथ मिलकर के आगे बढ़ रहे हैं। हम 2026 को इंडिया फ्रांस ईयर ऑफ इनोवेशन के रूप में भी सेलिब्रेट कर रहे हैं।
0: Delhi Chief Minister Rekha Gupta has ordered a magisterial inquiry into the building collapse incident in Satyaniketan area of New Delhi and directed registration of an FIR against the building owner. The Chief Minister's office said the decision was taken following an on-site review and a preliminary assessment of the incident. The CMO said those found responsible for the grave incident will be held fully accountable and dealt with under the strictest provisions of law. Death toll in the incident has risen to 6 following the recovery of one more body late last night. Search and rescue operations continued at the site as teams worked to clear the debris and look for any trapped person. Teams from the NDRF, Fire Service, Delhi Police and other agencies are working at the site to clear the debris. Amid the ongoing rescue and relief operations at Satyaniketan area of New Delhi following the building collapse incident, traffic movement will be affected on routes from Safdarjung Hospital towards Dhola Kuan today. The Delhi Traffic Police said that the traffic movement will also be affected on routes from RTR and Benito Juarez Marg. The Delhi Traffic Police has urged the citizens to avoid these stretches if possible and use alternate routes and follow directions of traffic personnel. It has also asked the people to not stop, park or crowd near the incident site and keep the way clear for ambulances and rescue vehicles. Union Home Minister Amit Shah will chair the 28th meeting of Western Zonal Council at Panaji in Goa today. The meeting is being organized by the Interstate Council Secretariat of the Ministry of Home Affairs and hosted by the Goa government.

0: The Western Zonal Council comprises Goa, Gujarat and Maharashtra along with the Union Territory of Dadra and Nagar Haveli and Daman and Diu. Deputy Prime Minister and Minister of Foreign Affairs of Luxembourg, Xavier Bettel, has arrived in New Delhi for his official visit. The Minister of External Affairs said that Mr. Bettel is scheduled to have a meeting with External Affairs Minister Dr. S. Jaishankar in the national capital today. In a social media post, MEA spokesperson Randhir Jaiswal said that the visit provides an opportunity to further strengthen the multifaceted relations between India and Luxembourg. Iran's top security official has announced that a new restricted zone will be declared outside the Strait of Hormuz in the coming days and that any vessel entering the area without coordination with them will be placed on an Iranian sanctions list. Major General Mohsen Rezai, Secretary of the Supreme National Security Council, said that the zone will begin from the U.S. Navy's blockade line and extend into parts of the Persian Gulf. In badminton, Indian pair of Satvik Sairaj Ranki Reddy and Chirag Shetty clinched the men's doubles at the China Masters in Shenzhen. The Indian duo defeated China's He Ji-ting and Ren Jiang-yu 11-21, 21-13, 21-17 in the summit clash yesterday to secure India's first ever title at the China Masters. And that is the end of this news bulletin.
1: ये आकाशवाणी दिल्ली का इंद्रप्रस्थ चैनल है। मीडियम वेव 366.3 मीटर अर्थात 819 किलोहर्ट्ज़, TRM 810 किलोहर्ट्ज़ पर। और अब वक्त हुआ है आपकी फरमाइश यानी आपकी पसंद के कार्यक्रम का। दोस्तों आप सुन रहे हैं यानी मुझे, मैं हूँ आपकी दोस्त और हो सिमरन कौर। स्वीकार कीजिए मेरा प्यार भरा नमस्कार।

0: This is Akashvani, the news read by Valsa Williams. Union Home Minister Amit Shah is chairing the 28th meeting of the Western Zonal Council in Panaji today. Chief ministers and senior ministers of Goa, Gujarat and Maharashtra, along with representatives of Dadra and Nagar Haveli and Daman and Diu, are participating in the meeting. The council provides a structured platform to discuss issues affecting two or more states or the center and states together and strengthen mutual cooperation. Matters requiring coordinated action and those remaining unresolved at the official level can be taken up for consideration. Later, Amit Shah will present the president's police colour to Goa Police. The Enforcement Directorate ED has conducted searches at 7 premises in Kolkata, Delhi and Ranchi in connection with a case involving Akhbar-e-Mashriq Private Limited, an Urdu daily newspaper, and its director and TMC MP Nadeemul Haq. ED has recorded an enforcement case information report on the basis of an FIR registered by Vidhan Nagar Police Commissionerate. The investigation agency said the case relates to allegations concerning the publication and dissemination of material allegedly promoting communal disharmony. It said the case also contains allegations regarding illegal transactions, unaccounted cash transactions and funding from suspicious sources. Delhi Chief Minister Rekha Gupta along with Delhi Minister Manjinder Singh Sirsa visited the site of the building collapse and took stock of the situation in the Satyaniketan area of New Delhi this morning. Talking to the reporters, Ms. Gupta stated that the government is in touch with the parents of the affected students.
1: Around 80% of the debris has been removed. Only debris equivalent to the basement levels remain. So far, 12 people have been found, of whom 6 are dead and 6 are in stable condition. We are in touch with the parents of all of them and are making every possible effort to ensure that they do not face any difficulties. Action will be taken against the owner of the building. All dangerous buildings in the surrounding area will also be identified and demolished.
0: Manjinder Singh Sirsa said the National Disaster Response Force team is continuously engaged in the operation. Mr. Singh said the Chief Minister has directed the Commissioner and Chief Secretary to immediately suspend all officials responsible for the matter and to take strict action. External Affairs Minister Dr. S. Jaishankar will meet Deputy Prime Minister and Minister of Foreign Affairs of Luxembourg, Xavier Bettel, in the national capital today. In a social media post, Ministry of External Affairs spokesperson Randhir Jaiswal said the visit provides an opportunity to further strengthen the multifaceted relations between India and Luxembourg. Mr. Bettel arrived in New Delhi for an official visit earlier today. The Indian Space Research Organization ISRO has issued a clarification on reports circulating in the media regarding the speculations and misinformation that there is an attempt to privatize ISRO or reduce its role. In a social media post, ISRO said it will neither be privatized nor will its importance be diminished. It added that participation of the private sector in space is aimed at enabling ISRO to focus even more strongly on the next generation of India's space program while industry scales up mature technologies and capabilities. A new restricted zone will be declared outside the Strait of Hormuz in the coming days, and any vessel entering the area without coordination with them will be placed on an Iranian sanctions list. Major General Mohsen Rezai, Secretary of the Supreme National Security Council, said the zone will begin from the U.S. Navy's blockade line and extend into parts of the Persian Gulf. Ships that move towards the strait from either side and enter this area will face sanctions. The Intermeteorological Department, IMD, has forecast heavy rainfall over Bihar, Madhya Pradesh, eastern Uttar Pradesh, Uttarakhand, West Bengal and parts of northeast India for today. Benchmark domestic equity indices were trading over 0.5% lower during the forenoon session today. The Sensex declined 443 points to 76,073, while the Nifty fell 138 points to 23,759 when reports last came in. And with that, we end this news bulletin.

0: Union Home Minister Amit Shah is chairing the 28th meeting of the Western Zonal Council in Panaji today. Chief ministers and senior ministers of Goa, Gujarat and Maharashtra, along with representatives of Dadra and Nagar Haveli and Daman and Diu, are participating in the meeting. The council provides a structured platform to discuss issues affecting two or more states or the centre and states together and strengthen mutual cooperation. Matters requiring coordinated action and those remaining unresolved at the official level could be taken up for consideration. Later, Amit Shah will present the President's Police Colour to Goa Police. The Enforcement Directorate ED has conducted searches at 7 premises in Kolkata, Delhi and Ranchi in connection with a case involving Akhbar-e-Mashriq Private Limited and Urdu Daily Newspaper and its director and TMC MP Nadeemul Haq. ED has recorded an enforcement case information report on the basis of an FIR registered by Bidhannagar Police Commissionerate. The investigation agency said the case relates to allegations concerning the publication and dissemination of material allegedly promoting communal disharmony. It said the case also contains allegations regarding illegal transactions, unaccounted cash transactions and funding from suspicious sources. Delhi Chief Minister Rekha Gupta, along with Delhi Minister Manjinder Singh Sirsa, visited the site of the building collapse and took stock of the situation in the Satyaniketan area of New Delhi this morning. Talking to reporters, Ms. Gupta stated that the government is in touch with the parents of the affected students.
1: Around 80% of the debris has been removed. Only debris equivalent to the basement levels remain. So far, 12 people have been found, of whom 6 are dead and 6 are in stable condition. We are in touch with the parents of all of them and are making every possible effort to ensure that they do not face any difficulties. Action will be taken against the owner of the building. All dangerous buildings in the surrounding area will also be identified and demolished.
0: Manjinder Singh Sirsa said the National Disaster Response Force team is continuously engaged in the operation. Mr. Singh said the Chief Minister has directed the Commissioner and the Chief Secretary to immediately suspend all officials responsible for this matter and to take strict action. External Affairs Minister Dr. S. Jaishankar met Deputy Prime Minister and Minister of Foreign Affairs of Luxembourg, Xavier Bettel, in the national capital today. In a social media post, Ministry of External Affairs spokesperson Randhir Jaiswal said the visit provides an opportunity to further strengthen the multifaceted relations between India and Luxembourg. Mr. Bettel arrived in New Delhi for an official visit earlier today. The Indian Space Research Organization, ISRO, has issued a clarification on reports circulating in the media regarding speculations and misinformation that there is an attempt to privatize ISRO or reduce its role. In a social media post, ISRO said it will neither be privatized nor will its importance be diminished. It added that participation of the private sector in space is aimed at enabling ISRO to focus even more strongly on the next generation of India's space program while industry scales up mature technologies and capabilities. The United States, South Korea and Japan today began a 5-day joint military exercise, Freedom Edge, in international waters east and south of South Korea's Jeju Island. The exercise is proceeding on schedule even as key Seoul, Washington drills were recently scaled back upon U.S. President Donald Trump's order. South Korea's Joint Chiefs of Staff said the annual defensive exercise will focus on strengthening the three countries' operational and joint response capabilities across maritime, air and cyber domains. The drills are aimed at countering North Korean nuclear and missile threats and maintaining regional stability. The fourth edition of Freedom Edge is being held as scheduled despite the recent scaling back of the U.S.-South Korea Ulchi Freedom Shield exercise following an order from U.S. President Donald Trump. Benchmark domestic equity indices were trading in negative zone during the afternoon session today. The Sensex declined 485 points to 76,030, while the Nifty fell 145 points to 23,753 when reports last came in. And with that, we end this news bulletin.
2: आकाशवाणी का ये इंद्रप्रस्थ चैनल है। मीडियम वेव 366.3 मीटर अर्थात 819 किलो

0: 4 engineers suspended. Enforcement Directorate conducts searches at 7 premises linked to TMC MP Nadeemul Haq's Urdu Daily over money laundering. IMD forecasts heavy rainfall over Bihar, Madhya Pradesh, Eastern Uttar Pradesh, Uttarakhand, West Bengal and parts of Northeast till tomorrow. And in tennis, defending champions Aryna Sabalenka and Carlos Alcaraz storm into quarterfinals of US Open. Union Home Minister Amit Shah is chairing the 28th meeting of the Western Zonal Council in Panaji today. The council comprises Goa, Gujarat and Maharashtra along with the union territories of Dadra and Nagar Haveli and Daman and Diu. We have more from our correspondent.
1: Goa CM Pramod Sawant, Gujarat CM Bhupendra Patel and Maharashtra CM Devendra Fadnavis are among those participating in the meeting. Representatives from Dadra and Nagar Haveli and Daman and Diu are also taking part. Issues of common concern between the center and the states are on the agenda, including matters requiring joint action. After the meeting, Home Minister Amit Shah is scheduled to attend the function for presentation of President's Police Colour to the Goa Police. Nikhil Upadhyay, Akashwani News, Panaji.
0: External Affairs Minister Dr. S. Jaishankar has said that in an era where the whole world is worried about uncertainty, India and Luxembourg have a trusted relationship. Dr. Jaishankar said this while meeting Deputy Prime Minister and Minister for Foreign Affairs and Foreign Trade of Luxembourg, Xavier Bettel, in New Delhi this afternoon. Dr. Jaishankar recalled his visit to Luxembourg in the beginning of this year. The External Affairs Minister said trade, investment, financial cooperation have been at the heart of the relationship.
2: It's a great pleasure to welcome you and your delegation to India. Your visit, along with, I believe, your Minister of Economy, reflects the growing, deepening partnership between us. Ours is a very trusted relationship. It is a relationship we've done a lot, where we have the confidence in being able to do even more. And particularly, I think in terms of supply chain resilience, diversification, and now with the free trade agreement ratification, likely in the coming future.
0: In his remarks, Xavier Bettel said Luxembourg has a trusted and honest relationship with India.
3: As you said before, we have a good relationship. We have also economic ties. We are building on that. The Minister of Economy has another meeting for the moment where we, I'm sure, will be able to deepen also in the next weeks and months.
0: Mr. Bettel arrived in New Delhi in the wee hours today on a 3-day visit to India. The death toll in the Satya Niketan building collapse in New Delhi has reached 7. All India Institute of Medical Sciences, AIIMS, Delhi informed that a total of 12 victims were brought to the hospital. Of them, 6 died and 1 later succumbed to injuries. AIIMS added that 3 individuals who were rescued are in critical condition, while 2 are stable. Of them, 1 has been discharged. Meanwhile, the Delhi government has suspended the MCD Deputy Commissioner of South Zone Rakesh Kumar, Superintending Engineer Ranveer Singh, Executive Engineer Lalit Kumar, Assistant Engineer Sunil Chauhan and a Junior Engineer following the Satya Niketan building collapse. Delhi Chief Minister Rekha Gupta today again visited the site of the collapse to review safety measures and the ongoing rescue operations. Talking to reporters, she said around 80% of the debris has been cleared from the site of the decades-old multi-story building.
4: Around 80% of the debris has been removed. Only debris equivalent to the basement levels remain. So far, 12 people have been found. We are in touch with the parents of all of them and are making every possible effort to ensure that they do not face any difficulties. Action will be taken against the owner of the building. All dangerous buildings in the surrounding area will also be identified and demolished.
0: Meanwhile, an FIR has been registered against the building owner. The Delhi Chief Minister's office said directives have been issued to immediately seal illegal 5-story buildings in Delhi. The National Disaster Response Force, NDRF Inspector General Narendra Singh Bundela said the NDRF is continuing its search and rescue operation at the site of the building collapse in New Delhi's Satya Niketan area. Talking exclusively to Akashwani News, Mr. Bundela said NDRF is using specialized equipment to remove concrete slabs and stabilize the collapsed structure.
5: So far, 12 people have been evacuated from that site. We have taken input from the local police administration and the community while doing the rescue operations. So how many

0: We are trapped inside. We don't have any specific figure. So we are just going one by one, removing the debris and checking.
1: Union Commerce and Industry Minister Piyush Goyal today said Indian medical value tourism has huge potential to drive economic growth, generate employment, and earn international goodwill. The minister was addressing a healthcare and wellness expo, Sanjeevani 2026, in New Delhi. Mr. Goyal said the event is bringing to the fore the potential that India holds in serving global healthcare requirements through its robust medical ecosystem.
2: This third edition of Sanjeevani is bringing to the fore the potential contribution that we would like to make to serve the country, to serve the world. We will not compromise on healthcare to the people of India, in which we are ensuring that our people get quality healthcare, timely healthcare. Ayushman Bharat ensures all the poor people in the country, their families don't have to worry. If anybody falls sick, the government pays for their healthcare.
1: Highlighting India's role during the COVID-19 pandemic, Mr. Goyal said the country assured medicine and equipment to anyone in need by running round-the-clock fast-track helplines and airlifting critical medical supplies to over 100 countries. This is Akashvani giving you the news.
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1: Welcome back to the Midday News. The Enforcement Directorate, ED, has conducted searches at 7 premises in Kolkata, Delhi and Ranchi in connection with a case involving Akhbar-e-Mashriq Private Limited, an Urdu daily newspaper, and its director and TMC MP Nadeemul Haq. ED has recorded an enforcement case information report on the basis of an FIR registered by Bidhannagar Police Commissionerate. The investigation agency said the case relates to allegations concerning the publication and dissemination of material allegedly promoting communal disharmony. It said the case also contains allegations regarding illegal transactions, unaccounted cash transactions and funding from suspicious sources. Vice President of India C.P. Radhakrishnan today called upon the youth to take a firm stand against drug abuse and contribute actively towards building a drug-free society. Addressing students at a program held at Guwahati University in Assam, the Vice President urged the younger generation to remain committed to the fight against drugs. He also administered a pledge to those present to work towards creating a drug-free society. Mr. Radhakrishnan said the value of an educational institution lies not merely in rankings, but in its ability to transform society. During the program, the Vice President formally released 3 books and laid the foundation stone for infrastructure development projects worth 110 crore rupees at Guwahati University. Prime Minister Narendra Modi will visit Gujarat and Maharashtra tomorrow in Vadodara. The Prime Minister will lay foundation stones, inaugurate and dedicate to the nation various development projects worth more than 35,000 crore rupees. He will also dedicate to the nation 3 important sections of the Western Dedicated Freight Corridor covering 326 route kilometers. The Prime Minister will flag off freight trains, train services from New Sanand North, New Makarpura, New Umargam and New JNPT, Mumbai. In addition, the Prime Minister will flag off a new train service between Vadodara and Tanda Road. Prime Minister Modi will dedicate to the nation the Jowat-Tanda Road new rail line, developed as part of the Chota Udaipur Dhar project. The new rail line will connect remote and tribal areas of Alirajpur with the national rail network. The Prime Minister will also lay the foundation stone for 3 railway projects costing more than 9,700 crore rupees. He will also lay the foundation stone for 3 national highway projects. Mr. Modi will lay the foundation stone for and inaugurate various Government of Gujarat projects worth around 2,600 crore rupees. In Maharashtra, the Prime Minister will inaugurate the Global FinTech Fest 2026 in Mumbai. Rashtriya Swayamsevak Sangh RSS Chief Mohan Bhagwat has said the organization's work is founded on the philosophy of Shuddhi Sattvic Prem or pure and noble love, rejecting claims that intense hatred underpins its activities. Speaking at a civilizational dialogue in London yesterday during the Rashtriya Swayamsevak Sangh centenary outreach, Bhagwat said a sense of belonging and oneness is central to Hindu thought and the RSS's approach. On Hindu civilization's relevance amid global conflicts, Bhagwat said, Hindu thought recognizes diversity while viewing existence as fundamentally one. Different ways of life and beliefs, he said, need not result in separation. Bihar continues to face a serious flood situation with rising water levels in several major rivers affecting more than 1 million people across 12 districts. More from our correspondent.
4: More than 1 million people in 12 districts including Patna, Bhojpur, Saran, Vaishali, Bhagalpur, Munger and Katihar have been affected by the floods. 44 panchayats and 11 blocks of the district are surrounded by floodwaters. Downstream, a severe flood situation prevails in Hathida, Begusarai, Khagadia, Munger and Bhagalpur as the Ganga continues to flow in spate. The Punpun and Son rivers are also in spate. The East Central Railway has cancelled 10 memu trains today due to rising water level of the Son River at Railway Bridge number 21 near Punpun. Nidhi Shri for Akashwani News, Patna.
1: Monsoon has hit Madhya Pradesh once again in full force. With two weather systems active, heavy rain has been forecast for the next 4 days and its effect is already visible on the ground. More from our correspondent.
5: Two monsoon systems formed over the upper part of the state have changed the weather pattern. The weather department has issued a heavy rain warning for 6 districts of the Rewa and Sagar divisions named Niwari, Tikamgarh, Chhatarpur, Panna, Satna and Rewa. Meanwhile, around 40 districts of the state including Indore Ujjain division will continue to see light to heavy rainfall. The impact of the rain was clearly visible in the capital city Bhopal, where two gates of the Kaliya South dam had to be opened once again. Before this, 4 gates were opened on Saturday night to release water. Abhinav Goyal, Akashwani News, Bhopal.
1: The Indian Meteorological Department has forecast heavy rainfall over Bihar, Madhya Pradesh, Eastern Uttar Pradesh, Uttarakhand, West Bengal and parts of Northeast India till tomorrow. The Met Department said thunderstorms and lightning conditions will continue over Andhra Pradesh, Jharkhand, Odisha, Chhattisgarh and Tamil Nadu till tomorrow. The death toll from the devastating Nepal-Tibet flash floods has reached 1,355. According to the National Disaster Risk Reduction and Management Authority, the highest number of fatalities have been reported in Chitwan, followed by Navalparasi East. In tennis, defending champions Aryna Sabalenka and Carlos Alcaraz have stormed into the quarterfinals of the US Open. In the women's singles round of 16 yesterday, Belarusian top seed Aryna Sabalenka defeated American Taylor Townsend 6-4, 6-3 at Arthur Ashe Stadium. Sabalenka will face Czech player Linda Noskova in the quarterfinals tomorrow. In another round of 16 clash, Spain's Carlos Alcaraz thrashed American Tommy Paul in the pre-quarterfinals at Arthur Ashe Stadium. Benchmark domestic equity indices extended losses. During the afternoon session today, the Sensex declined 467 points to 76,049, while the Nifty fell 138 points to 23,760 when reports last came in. And now before we end the bulletin, the headlines once again. Union Home Minister Amit Shah chairs 28th meeting of Western Zonal Council in Goa. External Affairs Minister Dr. S. Jaishankar holds bilateral meeting with Luxembourg Deputy Prime Minister Xavier Bettel, says in an era where whole world is worried about uncertainty, India and Luxembourg have a trusted relationship. Death toll in Delhi's building collapse rises to 7. MCD South Zone Deputy Commissioner for Engineers suspended. Enforcement Directorate conducts searches at 7 premises linked to TMC MP Nadimul Haq's Urdu Daily over money laundering. And with that, we end the midday news.
3: नमस्कार, आकाशवाणी से दोपहर समाचार के साथ मैं कनकलता। गृहमंत्री अमित शाह ने गोवा में पश्चिमी क्षेत्रीय परिषद की 28वीं बैठक की अध्यक्षता की।
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0: This is Akashvani, the news read by Saira Mujtaba. The Defence Acquisition Council DAC today cleared capital acquisition proposals worth over 1,10,000 crore rupees for the Defence Forces. The approval was granted during a meeting of the council held under the chairmanship of Defence Minister Rajnath Singh. The proposals include procurement of chemical, biological, radiological and nuclear recce vehicles, advanced light helicopters and Sarvatra bridge system for the Indian Army. For the Indian Navy, acceptance of necessity was accorded for the procurement of Arudra radars, design and development and subsequent procurement of marine gas turbines. Meanwhile, for the Indian Air Force, approval was granted to various proposals to enhance the war-fighting capability of fighters, transports and helicopters. The Defence Ministry said that 98% of total procurements will be made from the Indian industry. External Affairs Minister Dr. S. Jaishankar has said that in an era where the whole world is worried about uncertainty, India and Luxembourg have a trusted relationship. Dr. Jaishankar said this while meeting Deputy Prime Minister, Minister for Foreign Affairs and Foreign Trade of Luxembourg, Xavier Bettel, in New Delhi this afternoon. Dr. Jaishankar recalled his visit to Luxembourg in the beginning of this year. The External Affairs Minister said that trade, investment, financial cooperation have been the heart of the relationship. In his remarks, Xavier Bettel said, Luxembourg has a trusted and honest relationship with India. Mr. Bettel thanked Indian leadership for their role as a peacemaker and trying to build bridges between countries which have been affected by conflicts. Mr. Bettel arrived in New Delhi in the wee hours today on a three-day visit to India. Union Home Minister Amit Shah today presented the prestigious President's Police Colour to Goa Police at a ceremony at Dr. Shyama Prasad Mukherjee Indoor Stadium in Talegaon. Addressing the gathering, Mr. Shah said the honour recognises the Goa Police for its dedicated service, discipline and commitment to the people of the state.
1: With 8 decades of glorious service, the Goa Police now proudly joins the distinguished ranks of police forces across the country that have been honored with the President's Colour. This prestigious recognition is a testament to the Goa Police's glorious history, professional excellence, courage, discipline, and unwavering dedication to duty. It is in recognition of these exemplary qualities and its outstanding service to the nation that the Honorable President has conferred the President's Colour upon the Goa Police.
2: गोवा को प्रेसिडेंट कलर से सम्मानित करने का काम किया है.
0: The President's Police Colour, also known as Rashtrapati ka Nishan, is one of the highest honours conferred on a police force. Earlier in the day, the Union Home Minister chaired the 28th meeting of the Western Zonal Council in Panaji. The council comprises Goa, Gujarat and Maharashtra along with union territories of Dadra and Nagar Haveli and Daman and Diu. The death toll in the Satyaniketan building collapse in New Delhi has reached 7. All India Institute of Medical Sciences, AIIMS, Delhi informed that a total of 12 victims were brought to the hospital. Of them, 6 died and 1 later succumbed to injuries. AIIMS added 3 individuals who were rescued are in critical condition while 2 are stable. Of them, 1 has been discharged. Meanwhile, the Delhi government has suspended 5 senior officials of MCD. NDRF is continuing its search and rescue operation at the site of the building collapse. The Delhi High Court today said the building collapse incident at Satyaniketan in the national capital that left several people dead and injured many others was most unfortunate. Solicitor General Tushar Mehta, who represented the centre, the Delhi government, the Delhi police and the MCD in the matter, assured the court that all possible steps are being taken to rescue those trapped under the debris. Prime Minister Narendra Modi will visit Gujarat and Maharashtra tomorrow. In Vadodara, the Prime Minister will lay the foundation stones, inaugurate and dedicate to the nation various development projects worth more than 35,000 crore rupees. He will also dedicate to the nation 3 important sections of the Western Dedicated Freight Corridor, covering 326 route kilometres. The Prime Minister will also flag off freight train services from New Sanand North, New Makarpura, New Ambargaon and New JNPT Mumbai. And reigning world champion Sheetal Devi has confirmed a medal for India by storming into the women's compound individual final on the third day of the Stage 3 of World Archery Para Series in Ahmedabad today. And that is the end of this news bulletin.
3: ये आकाशवाणी दिल्ली का इंद्रप्रस्थ चैनल है, मीडियम वेव 366.3 मीटर अर्थात 819 किलो हर्ट्स, डीआरएम 810 किलो हर्ट्स पर। शाम के 5:10 हुए हैं, आइए सुनते हैं कार्यक्रम लोक रंजनी।

0: Delhi has reached 7. National Disaster Response Force, NDRF, is continuing its search and rescue operation at the site of the building collapse. AIIMS Delhi informed that a total of 12 victims were brought to the hospital. Of them, 6 died and 1 later succumbed to injuries. AIIMS added that 3 individuals who were rescued are in critical condition while 2 are stable. Of them, 1 has been discharged. The Election Commission today announced by-poll to Nagaon Lok Sabha seat in Assam. It has also announced assembly by-polls for 2 seats each in Tamil Nadu and West Bengal and 1 seat in Puducherry. The Commission said Madurantakam and Dharapuram seats in Tamil Nadu, Rejinagar and Nandigram seats in West Bengal and Thattanachavadi assembly seat in Puducherry will go to polls. Notification for the Lok Sabha and assembly by-poll will be issued on Wednesday. External Affairs Minister Dr. S. Jayashankar has said that in an era where the world is worried about uncertainty, India and Luxembourg have a trusted relationship. Dr. Jayashankar said this while meeting Deputy Prime Minister, Minister of Foreign Affairs and Foreign Trade of Luxembourg, Xavier Bettel, in New Delhi this afternoon. Prime Minister Narendra Modi will visit Gujarat and Maharashtra tomorrow. In Vadodara, the Prime Minister will lay the foundation stones, inaugurate and dedicate to the nation various development projects worth more than 35,000 crore rupees. And reigning world champion Sheetal Devi has confirmed a medal for India by storming into the women's compound individual final on the third day of the Stage 3 of World Archery Para Series in Ahmedabad today. That's the end of this news bulletin.
1: ये आकाशवाणी दिल्ली का इंद्रप्रस्थ चैनल है। मीडियम वेव 366.3 मीटर अर्थात 819 किलोहर्ट्ज़, डीआरएम 810 किलोहर्ट्ज़ पर। आइए अब सुनते हैं कार्यक्रम संस्कृत सौरभम।

0: Good evening. This is Akashvani. I am Sahira Mujtaba with the news at 9. The headlines. Defence Acquisition Council clears capital acquisition proposals worth over 1,10,000 crore rupees. Prime Minister Narendra Modi to unveil projects worth over 35,000 crore rupees at Vadodara in Gujarat tomorrow to inaugurate Global FinTech Fest in Mumbai. Home Minister Amit Shah says zonal councils have become instrumental for development and public welfare, also presents prestigious President's Police Colour to Goa Police. LPG refill booking interval of 25 days to be same for urban and rural areas. 5 MCD officials suspended in Satyaniketan building collapse incident. Delhi High Court orders high-level MCD inquiry. Election Commission announces bypoll to Nagaon Lok Sabha seat in Assam on 6th of October. Assembly bypolls for 2 seats each in Tamil Nadu and West Bengal and 1 in Puducherry to also take place simultaneously. And at World Archery Para Series, Sheetal Devi enters women's compound individual final in Ahmedabad, assuring a medal for India. And now the news in detail. The Defence Acquisition Council, DAC, has cleared capital acquisition proposals worth over 1,10,000 crore rupees for the Defence Forces. Our correspondent reports that the approval was taken during a meeting of the Council held today under the chairmanship of Defence Minister Rajnath Singh.
1: The Council granted approval for the procurement of chemical, biological, radiological and nuclear CBRN recce vehicles, high mobility vehicles HMV, self-propelled mechanical mine layers MML, advanced light helicopters ALH, trawl tanks and Sarvatra bridge system for the Indian Army. For the Indian Navy, acceptance of necessity was accorded for the procurement of Arudhra radars, design and development and subsequent procurement of marine gas turbines MGT. Arudhra radars will replace the existing air route surveillance radars at various naval air stations, and MGT, a warship propulsion system, will reduce dependency on foreign vendors. Meanwhile, for the Indian Air Force, approval was granted to various proposals to enhance the warfighting capability. Approval was also accorded for procuring ground-based multipurpose jammer and installing Defence Forces Secure Access Card system. The Defence Ministry said 98% of total procurement will be made from the Indian industry. The CBRN recce vehicles will be capable of detecting, identifying, monitoring and marking of areas contaminated with CBRN agents. The HMVs will enhance operational capabilities, logistic supports and mobility in challenging terrains. With Rishu Saklan Akhtar for Akashwani News, Delhi.
0: Defence Minister Rajnath Singh today said India's defence policy has transformed from being reactive to proactive, asserting that the country has emerged as both self-reliant and confident in the defence sector. Speaking at an event in New Delhi, Mr. Singh said that India's entry into the Missile Technology Control Regime (MTCR) in 2016 enabled the country to enhance the range of the BrahMos missile, describing it as an outcome of the Prime Minister's active diplomacy and visionary leadership.
2: Until 2016, India was not a member of the MTCR, which placed certain limitations on the extension of the BrahMos missile's range. However, through the proactive diplomacy and visionary leadership of our government, India became a member of the MTCR, paving the way for further enhancement of the BrahMos range. As you are aware, BrahMos played a significant role during last year's Operation Sindoor.
3: Operation Sindoor mein BrahMos missile ki kya bhumika rahi hai?
0: Highlighting the government's achievements in the defence sector, Mr. Singh added that India is now exporting defence equipment worth nearly 38,500 crore rupees to more than 100 countries. Prime Minister Narendra Modi will visit Gujarat and Maharashtra tomorrow. In Vadodara, the Prime Minister will lay the foundation stones, inaugurate and dedicate to the nation various development projects worth more than 35,000 crore rupees. He will also dedicate to the nation 3 important sections of the Western Dedicated Freight Corridor, covering 326 route kilometers. Briefing media personnel at Ahmedabad Airport today, Railway Minister Ashwini Vaishnav emphasized that the Eastern and Western Dedicated Freight Corridor

0: corridors will serve as a crucial backbone for the country's transport and logistics sector.
1: Dedicated freight corridor.
2: The eastern and western dedicated freight corridors are a major backbone of the country's transformation infrastructure. After several years of work, this landmark project has now been fully completed and now will be dedicated to the nation by Prime Minister tomorrow. In 2014, the Prime Minister took up this project and resolved all the issues and challenges associated with it. Today, the project has finally been completed.
1: Jitni bhi usme problems thi unko solve kiya aur ab complete hua.
0: The Prime Minister will also flag off freight train services from New Sanand North, New Makarpura, New Ambergaon and New JNPT Mumbai. The Prime Minister will also lay the foundation stone for three railway projects costing more than 9,700 crore rupees. He will also lay the foundation stone for three national highway projects costing around 1,780 crore rupees. Mr. Modi will also lay the foundation stone for and inaugurate various Government of Gujarat projects worth around 2,600 crore rupees. He will also address the gathering on the occasion. In Maharashtra, the Prime Minister will inaugurate the Global FinTech Fest or GFF 2026 in Mumbai and address the gathering. The theme of GFF 2026 is Potential to Impact, Agentic AI, Tokenization, Quantum, Trusted Connected Global Systems for Inclusive Finance. This is Akashvani giving you the news.
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0: Welcome back. Union Home Minister Amit Shah today chaired the 28th meeting of the Western Zonal Council at Panaji in Goa. Addressing the gathering, Mr. Shah said, there are no longer any disputes among the states of the Western region, which is a major achievement. He emphasized that the zonal councils have evolved from forums for dispute resolution into platforms for monitoring the implementation of public welfare schemes. Mr. Shah said that all the issues discussed in today's meeting were related to monitoring. He noted that several disputes between states over rivers have also been resolved in the zonal council. The meeting was attended by Goa Chief Minister Pramod Sawant, Gujarat Chief Minister Bhupendra Patel, Maharashtra Chief Minister Devendra Fadnavis, and Administrator of Dadra and Nagar Haveli and Daman and Diu Praful K. Patel. Home Minister Shah also presented the prestigious President's Police Colour to the Goa Police at a ceremony held at the Dr. Shyama Prasad Mukherjee Indoor Stadium in Taligaon, Goa. He also launched an AI-based voice assistant for the 1930 Cyber Fraud Helpline, supporting 12 languages to provide quick assistance to citizens and tourists. Addressing the gathering, Mr. Shah praised the Goa Police for its service, professionalism, courage and discipline.
4: With 8 decades of glorious service, the Goa Police now proudly joins the distinguished ranks of police forces across the country that have been honored with the President's Colour. This prestigious recognition is a testament to the Goa Police's glorious history, professional excellence, courage, discipline, and unwavering dedication to duty. It is in recognition of these exemplary qualities and its outstanding service to the nation that the Honorable President has conferred the President's Colour upon the Goa Police.
5: गोवा को प्रेसिडेंट कलर से सम्मानित करने का काम किया है.
0: Union Minister of State for Petroleum and Natural Gas Suresh Gopi today said that the center has asked the oil marketing companies or OMCs to uniformly implement the revised LPG refill booking interval of 25 days in both urban and rural areas immediately. In a social media post, Mr. Gopi said that in view of the current LPG supply situation improving and the significant reduction in refill backlog, the central government has relaxed this restriction. He said now all domestic LPG consumers, regardless of urban or rural, can book refills at an interval of 25 days. Due to the pressure on LPG supply in the wake of the West Asia conflict, the refill booking interval was 25 days in urban areas and 45 days in rural areas. Five Municipal Corporation of Delhi or MCD officials, including the Deputy Commissioner, Superintending Engineer, Executive Engineer, Assistant Engineer and Junior Engineer, have been suspended in connection with the building collapse at Satyaniketan in New Delhi. Delhi police has arrested three persons in connection with the building collapse yesterday, in which seven people lost their lives. According to additional DCP of Delhi police, Abhimanyu Poswal, Those arrested

0: include the alleged owner of the building, her husband, and her son. The police claimed that the son of the lady was allegedly operating a PG facility in the collapsed building. Chief Minister Rekha Gupta said that buildings with a fifth floor across Delhi have been ordered to be sealed immediately. Nearby PG and other buildings are also being inspected, and any structure found violating safety norms will face immediate sealing action. The Chief Minister said that a policy will be introduced to make periodic structural audits and building safety certification mandatory for all buildings used for public activities, including PGs, nursing homes, schools, and other institutions. AIIMS said that three individuals who were rescued are in critical condition, while two are stable. Of them, one has been discharged. The Delhi High Court has directed the MCD to conduct an inquiry at the highest executive level and examine whether the structure had been constructed and operated with valid permissions. Taking serious note of the incident, the court also directed the MCD to conduct a comprehensive audit of all PG accommodations and hostels under its jurisdiction within 1 week. This is Akashwani. 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
0: Welcome back. The Election Commission today announced by-poll to Nagaon Lok Sabha seat in Assam. It has also announced assembly by-polls for two seats each in Tamil Nadu and West Bengal and one seat in Puducherry. The commission said Madurantakam and Dharapuram seats in Tamil Nadu, Rajinagar and Nandigram seats in West Bengal and Thattanchavadi assembly seat in Puducherry will go to polls. Notification for the Lok Sabha and assembly by-poll will be issued on Wednesday. Nominations can be filed till the 16th of this month. Polling will be held on 6th of October and counting of votes will take place on the 9th of next month. ISRO Chairman V. Narayanan has refuted reports of ISRO being privatized. Speaking to media persons on the sidelines of an expo organized by CII in Bengaluru today, the ISRO chief said that ISRO is a government organization and there is no question of privatization.
2: ISRO is not privatized. ISRO is a government organization and we are working for government investment and we are working there. One of the mandates to inspire ISRO and NCL is to grow the space ecosystem. With respect to the budget, whatever ISRO needs per year, government is allotting. There is no shortage of budget.
0: The flood situation in Bihar continues to remain serious. The Ganga and several major rivers are flowing above the danger mark at several places, affecting large parts of the state. More than 29 lakh people have been affected so far. The affected population is spread across 438 panchayats in 77 blocks of 13 districts. Chief Minister Samrat Chaudhary has directed officials to intensify relief and rescue operations and ensure that essential assistance reaches them without delay. India Meteorological Department, IMD, has forecast heavy rainfall over northeastern parts of India during the next 2 days. According to IMD, similar weather conditions are also likely to prevail over Bihar, East Madhya Pradesh, East Uttar Pradesh, Odisha and West Bengal tomorrow. Reigning world champion Sheetal Devi has confirmed a medal for India by storming into the women's compound individual final on the third day of the Stage 3 of World Archery Para Series in Ahmedabad today. In an all-Indian semi-final, the armless archer from Jammu defeated Sarita to book her place in the gold medal clash. She will now face Aizada Saidan of Kazakhstan in the final. Now, before we end the bulletin, the headlines once again. Defence Acquisition Council clears capital acquisition proposals worth over 1,10,000 crore rupees. Prime Minister Modi to unveil projects worth over 35,000 crore rupees in Gujarat tomorrow to inaugurate Global FinTech Fest in Mumbai. Home Minister Amit Shah says zonal councils have become instrumental for development and public welfare. Also presents President's Police Colour to Goa Police. LPG refill booking interval of 25 days to be same for urban and rural areas. 5 MCD officials suspended in Satyaniketan building collapse incident. Delhi High Court orders high-level MCD inquiry. Election Commission announces by-poll to Nagaon Lok Sabha seat in Assam on 6th of October. Assembly by-polls for two seats each in Tamil Nadu and West Bengal and one in Puducherry to also take place simultaneously. And at World Archery Para Series, Sheetal Devi enters women's compound individual final in Ahmedabad, assuring a medal for India. That's all in News at 9. Good night.

0: surgical, radiological and nuclear CBRN Reiki vehicles, high mobility vehicles HMV, self-propelled mechanical mine layers MML, advanced light helicopters ALH, trawl tanks and Sarvatra breath system for the Indian Army. For the Indian Navy, acceptance of necessity was accorded for the procurement of Arudhra radars, design and development and subsequent procurement of marine gas turbines MGT. Arudhra radars will replace the existing air route surveillance radars at various naval air stations, and MGT, a warship propulsion system, will reduce dependency on foreign vendors. Meanwhile, for the Indian Air Force, approval was granted to various proposals to enhance the warfighting capability. Approval was also accorded for procuring ground-based multipurpose jammer and installing Defence Forces Secure Access Card system. The Defence Ministry said 98% of total procurement will be made from the Indian industry. The CBRN Reiki vehicles will be capable of detecting, identifying, monitoring and marking of areas contaminated with CBRN agents. The HMVs will enhance operational capabilities, logistic supports and mobility in challenging terrains. With Rishu, Saklan Akhtar for Akashwani News, Delhi.
1: Prime Minister Narendra Modi will visit Gujarat and Maharashtra tomorrow. In Vadodara, the Prime Minister will lay the foundation stones, inaugurate and dedicate to the nation various development projects worth more than 35,000 crore rupees. He will also dedicate to the nation three important sections of the Western Dedicated Freight Corridor, covering 326 route kilometers. Briefing media personnel at Ahmedabad Airport today, Railway Minister Ashwini Vaishnav emphasized that the Eastern and Western dedicated freight corridors will serve as a crucial backbone for the country's transport and logistics sector. The Prime Minister will also flag off freight train services from New Sanand North, New Makarpura, New Ambargaon and New JNPT Mumbai. The Prime Minister will also lay the foundation stone for three railway projects costing more than 9,700 crore rupees. Unit Minister of State for Petroleum and Natural Gas, Suresh Gopi, today said that the centre has asked the oil marketing companies to uniformly implement the revised LPG refill booking interval of 25 days in both urban and rural areas immediately. In a social media post, Mr. Gopi said that in view of the current LPG supply situation improving and the significant reduction in refill backlog, the central government has relaxed this restriction. He said now all domestic LPG consumers, regardless of urban or rural, can book refills at an interval of 25 days. Union Home Minister Amit Shah today chaired the 28th meeting of the Western Zonal Council at Panaji in Goa. Addressing the gathering, Mr. Shah said, there are no longer any disputes among the states of the Western region, which is a major achievement. He emphasized that the zonal councils have evolved from forums for dispute resolution into platforms for monitoring the implementation of public welfare schemes. Mr. Shah said that all the issues discussed in today's meeting were related to monitoring. He noted that several disputes between states over rivers have also been resolved in the zonal council. The meeting was attended by Goa Chief Minister Pramod Sawant, Gujarat Chief Minister Bhupendra Patel, Maharashtra Chief Minister Devendra Fadnavis and Administrator of Dadra and Nagar Haveli and Daman and Diu, Praful K. Patel. The Election Commission today announced bipoll to Nagaon Lok Sabha seat in Assam. It has also announced assembly bipolls for two seats each in Tamil Nadu and West Bengal and one seat in Puducherry. The commission said Madurantakam and Dharapuram seats in Tamil Nadu, Reji Nagar and Nandigram seats in West Bengal and Tatan Chavali assembly seat in Puducherry will go to polls. And reigning world champion Sheetal Devi has confirmed a medal for India by storming into the women's compound individual final on the third day of the Stage 3 of World Archery Para Series in Ahmedabad today. And that is the end of this news bulletin.
2: ये आकाशवाणी दिल्ली का इंद्रप्रस्थ चैनल है। मीडियम वेव 366.3 मीटर अर्थात 819 किलोहर्ट्ज़, डीआरएम 810 किलोहर्ट्ज़ पर। आइए अब सुनते हैं गजलों पर आधारित कार्यक्रम गुलदस्ता। आज सुनते हैं वंदना ठाकुर की आवाज में ये गजलें।

0: vendors. Meanwhile, for the Indian Air Force, approval was granted to various proposals to enhance the war-fighting capability. Approval was also accorded for procuring ground-based multipurpose jammer and installing Defence Forces Secure Access Card system. The Defence Ministry said 98% of total procurement will be made from the Indian industry. The CBRN Recce vehicles will be capable of detecting, identifying, monitoring and marking of areas contaminated with CBRN agents. The HMVs will enhance operational capabilities, logistic supports and mobility in challenging terrains. With Rishu, Saklan Akhtar for Akashwani News, Delhi.
1: Prime Minister Narendra Modi will visit Gujarat and Maharashtra tomorrow. In Vadodara, the Prime Minister will lay the foundation stones, inaugurate and dedicate to the nation various development projects worth more than 35,000 crore rupees. He will also dedicate to the nation three important sections of the Western Dedicated Freight Corridor WDFC, covering 326 route kilometers. Briefing media personnel at Ahmedabad Airport today, Railway Minister Ashwini Vaishnav emphasized that the eastern and western dedicated freight corridors will serve as a crucial backbone for the country's transport and logistics sector. The Prime Minister will also flag off freight train services from New Sanand, New Makarpura, New Umbergaon and New JNPT Mumbai. The Prime Minister will also lay the foundation stone for three railway projects costing more than 9,700 crore rupees. Union Home Minister Amit Shah today chaired the 28th meeting of the Western Zonal Council at Panaji in Goa. Addressing the gathering, Mr. Shah said there are no longer any disputes amongst the states of the Western region, which is a major achievement. He emphasized that the zonal councils have evolved from forums for dispute resolution into platforms for monitoring the implementation of public welfare schemes. Mr. Shah said that all the issues discussed in today's meeting were related to the monitoring. He noted that several disputes between states over rivers have also been resolved in the zonal council. The meeting was attended by Goa Chief Minister Pramod Sawant, Gujarat Chief Minister Bhupendra Patel, Maharashtra Chief Minister Devendra Fadnavis and Administrator of Dadra and Nagar Haveli and Daman and Diu Praful K. Patel. Union Minister of State for Petroleum and Natural Gas Suresh Gopi today said that the centre has asked the oil marketing companies OMCs to uniformly implement the revised LPG refill booking interval of 25 days in both urban and rural areas immediately. In a social media post, Mr. Gopi said that in view of the current LPG supply situation improving and the significant reduction in refill backlog, the central government has relaxed this restriction. He said, now all domestic LPG consumers, regardless of urban or rural, can book refills at an interval of 25 days. The Election Commission today announced bypoll to Nagaon Lok Sabha seat in Assam. It has also announced assembly bypolls for two seats each in Tamil Nadu and West Bengal and one seat in Puducherry. Reigning world champion Sheetal Devi has confirmed a medal for India by storming into the women's compound individual final on the third day of the stage 3 of World Archery Para Series in Ahmedabad today. In an all-Indian semi-final, the armless archer from Jammu defeated Sarita. And that is the end of this news bulletin.
2: ये आकाशवाणी दिल्ली का इंद्रप्रस्थ चैनल है। मीडिया वेव 366.3 मीटर अर्थात 819 किलोहर्ट्ज, डीआरएम 810 किलोहर्ट्ज पर। मैं हूं आपकी दोस्त प्रिया और आप सुन रहे हैं कार्यक्रम फिल्म संगीत, जो आपकी फरमाइश पर प्रस्तुत किया जा रहा है। तो आइए सुनते हैं पहली पेशकश।

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1: Prime Minister Narendra Modi will visit Gujarat and Maharashtra today. In Vadodara, the Prime Minister will lay the foundation stones, inaugurate and dedicate to the nation various development projects worth more than 35,000 crore rupees. He will also dedicate to the nation three important sections of the Western Dedicated Freight Corridor WDFC, covering 326 route kilometers. Briefing media personnel at Ahmedabad Airport yesterday, Railways Minister Ashwani Vaishnav emphasized that the eastern and western dedicated freight corridors will serve as crucial backbone for the country's transport and logistics sector. Prime Minister will also flag off freight train services from New Sanand, North, New Makarpura, New Umbargaon and New JNPT Mumbai. The Prime Minister will also lay the foundation stone for three railway projects costing more than 9,700 crore rupees. Five Municipal Corporation of Delhi MCD officials, including the Deputy Commissioner, Superintendent Engineer, Executive Engineer and Assistant Engineer and Junior Engineer, have been suspended in connection with the building collapse at Satyaniketan in New Delhi. Delhi police has arrested three persons in connection with the building collapse on Sunday, in which seven people lost their lives. According to the additional DCP of Delhi police, Abhimanyu Poswal, those arrested include the alleged owner of the building, her husband and her son. The police claimed that the son of the lady was allegedly operating a PG facility in the collapsed building. Chief Minister Rekha Gupta said that buildings with a fifth floor across Delhi have been ordered to be sealed immediately. Nearby PG and other buildings are also being inspected, and any structure found violating safety norms will face immediate sealing action. The Chief Minister said that a policy will be introduced to make periodic structural audits and building safety certification mandatory for all buildings used for public activities, including PGs, nursing homes, schools and other institutions. AIIMS said that three individuals who were rescued are in critical condition, while two are stable and one of them has been discharged. The Delhi High Court has directed the MCD to conduct an inquiry at the highest executive level and examine whether the structure had been constructed and operated with valid permissions. Taking serious note of the incident, the court also directed the MCD to conduct a comprehensive audit of all paying guest accommodations and hostels under its jurisdiction within 1 week. Reigning world champion Sheetal Devi has confirmed a medal for India by storming into the women's compound individual final on the third day of the stage 3 of World Archery Para Series in Ahmedabad yesterday. In an all-Indian semi-final, the armless archer from Jammu defeated Sarita 145-143 to book her place in the gold medal clash. She will face Aizada Sedan of Kazakhstan in the final. That is the end of this news bulletin.

0: The Prime Minister will also flag off freight train services from New Sanand North, New Makarpura, New Umargaon and New JNPT Mumbai. The Prime Minister will also lay the foundation stone for three railway projects costing more than 9,700 crore rupees. 5 Municipal Corporation of Delhi MCD officials, including the Deputy Commissioner, Superintendent Engineer, Executive Engineer, Assistant Engineer and Junior Engineer have been suspended in connection with the building collapse at Satyaniketan in New Delhi. Delhi police has arrested 3 persons in connection with the building collapse on Sunday in which 7 people lost their lives. According to additional DCP of Delhi Police, Abhimanyu Poswal, those arrested include the alleged owner of the building, her husband and her son. The police claimed that the son of the lady was allegedly operating a PG facility in the collapsed building. Chief Minister Rekha Gupta has said that buildings with a 5th floor across Delhi have been ordered to be sealed immediately. Nearby PG and other buildings are also being inspected, and any structure found violating safety norms will face immediate sealing action. The Chief Minister said that a policy will be introduced to make periodic structural audits and building safety certification mandatory for all buildings used for public activities, including PGs, nursing homes, schools and other institutions. AIIMS said that 3 individuals who were rescued are in critical condition, while 2 are stable and 1 of them has been discharged. The Delhi High Court has directed the MCD to conduct an inquiry at the highest executive level and examine whether the structure had been constructed and operated with valid permissions. Taking serious note of the incident, the court also directed the MCD to conduct a comprehensive audit of all paying guest accommodations and hostels under its jurisdiction within 1 week. Union Minister of State for Petroleum and Natural Gas, Suresh Gopi, yesterday said that the centre has asked the oil marketing companies, OMCs, to uniformly implement the revised LPG refill booking interval of 25 days in both urban and rural areas immediately. Reigning world champion Sheetal Devi has confirmed a medal for India by storming into the women's compound individual final on third day of the Stage 3 of World Archery Para Series in Ahmedabad. And that is the end of this news bulletin.
1: ये आकाशवाणी दिल्ली का AIR लाइव न्यूज 24/7 चैनल है। रात्रि के 1:10 हुए हैं। लीजिए अब सुनिए सुनहरे गीतों का ये कार्यक्रम गीत सुनहरे। सबसे पहले आपको सुना रहे हैं मोहम्मद रफी की आवाज में ये गीत, जिसको हमने लिया है फिल्म है मेरे सनम।

0: implementation of public welfare schemes. Mr. Shah said that all the issues discussed in yesterday's meeting were related to monitoring. He noted that several disputes between states over rivers have also been resolved in the Zonal Council. Deputy Prime Minister of Luxembourg, Xavier Bettel, today met Commerce and Industry Minister Piyush Goyal in New Delhi. In a social media post, Mr. Goyal said that during the meeting they discussed strengthening India-Luxembourg cooperation across key areas including logistics, AI and digital technology, space, financial services and waste management. The minister said that he looks forward to deepening India-Luxembourg economic ties and creating new opportunities for businesses on both sides. External Affairs Minister Dr. S. Jaishankar chaired a consultative committee meeting on India's relations with the West Asia yesterday in New Delhi. During the meeting, Dr. Jaishankar highlighted India's close ties with the Gulf and West Asia and North Africa region, including long-standing partnerships and cooperation in trade, investments, energy, maritime and people-to-people domains. Reigning world champion Sheetal Devi has confirmed a medal for India by storming into the women's compound individual final on the third day of the stage 3 of World Archery Para Series in Ahmedabad yesterday. In an all-Indian semi-final, the armless archer from Jammu defeated Sarita 145-143 to book her place in the gold medal clash. She will face Aizada Sedan of Kazakhstan in the final. The government has refuted a fake reel being circulated on social media claiming that Prime Minister Narendra Modi has decided to shut down Instagram in India. The fact-check unit of the Press Information Bureau has termed the claim as fake. And that is the end of this news bulletin.
1: 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Natri ke 2:10 hue hain, lijiye ab suniye non-stop फिल्म संगीता कार्यक्रम गीत बहार।

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2: The council granted approval for the procurement of chemical, biological, radiological and nuclear CBRN Recce vehicles, high mobility vehicles HMV, self-propelled mechanical mine layers MML, advanced light helicopters ALH, trawl tanks and Sarvatra bridge system for the Indian Army. For the Indian Navy, acceptance of necessity was accorded for the procurement of Arudhra radars, design and development and subsequent procurement of marine gas turbines MGT. Arudhra radars will replace the existing air route surveillance radars at various naval air stations, and MGT, a warship propulsion system, will reduce dependency on foreign vendors. Meanwhile, for the Indian Air Force, approval was granted to various proposals to enhance the war fighting capability. Approval was also accorded for procuring ground-based multipurpose jammer and installing Defence Forces Secure Access Card system. The Defence Ministry said 98% of total procurement will be made from the Indian industry. The CBRN Recce vehicles will be capable of detecting, identifying, monitoring and marking of areas contaminated with CBRN agents. The HMVs will enhance operational capabilities, logistic supports and mobility in challenging terrains. With Rishu, Saklan Akhtar for Akashwani News, Delhi.
1: Prime Minister Narendra Modi will visit Gujarat and Maharashtra today. In Vadodara, the Prime Minister will lay the foundation stones and inaugurate and dedicate to the nation various development projects worth more than 35,000 crore rupees. He will also dedicate to the nation three important sections of the Western Dedicated Freight Corridor WDFC, covering 326 kilometers. Briefing media personnel at Ahmedabad Airport yesterday, Railway Minister Ashwini Vaishnav emphasized that the Eastern and WDFCs will serve as a crucial backbone for the country's transport and logistics sector. The Prime Minister will also flag off freight train services from New Sanand North, New Makarpura, New Umargaon and New JNPT Mumbai. The Prime Minister will also lay the foundation stone for three railway projects costing more than 9,700 crore rupees. Union Home Minister Amit Shah yesterday chaired the 28th meeting of the Western Zonal Council at Panaji in Goa. Addressing the gathering, Mr. Shah said there are no longer any disputes among the states of the Western region, which is a major achievement. He emphasized that the zonal councils have evolved from forums for dispute resolution into platforms for monitoring the implementation of public welfare schemes. Mr. Shah said that all the issues discussed in yesterday's meeting were related to monitoring. He noted that several disputes between states over rivers have also been resolved in the Zonal Council. Deputy Prime Minister of Luxembourg, Xavier Bettel, today met Commerce and Industry Minister Piyush Goyal in New Delhi. Social media post, Mr. Goyal said, during the meeting they discussed strengthening India-Luxembourg cooperation across key areas including logistics, AI and digital technologies, space, financial services and waste management. The minister said that he looks forward to

0: Deepening India-Luxembourg economic ties and creating new opportunities for businesses on both sides. External Affairs Minister Dr. S. Jaishankar chaired a consultative committee meeting on India's relations with West Asia yesterday in Delhi. During the meeting, Dr. Jaishankar highlighted India's close ties with the Gulf and West Asia and North Africa region, including long-standing partnerships and cooperation in trade, investments, energy, maritime, and people-to-people domains. Reigning world champion Sheetal Devi has confirmed a medal for India by storming into the women's compound individual final on the third day of the Stage 3 of World Archery Para Series in Ahmedabad yesterday. In an all-Indian semi-final, the armless archer from Jammu defeated Sarita 145-143 to book her place in the gold medal clash. She will face Aizada Sedan of Kazakhstan in the final. The government has refuted a fake reel being circulated on social media claiming that Prime Minister Narendra Modi has decided to shut down Instagram in India. The fact-check unit of the Press Information Bureau has termed the claim as fake. And that is the end of this news bulletin.
1: ये आकाशवाणी दिल्ली का AIR लाइव न्यूज 24/7 चैनल है। वक्त हो चला है 3:10 और 10 सेकेंड। श्रोताओं, ये वक्त है कार्यक्रम गजल और गीत का।

This is Akashvani, the news read by R.S. Raghu. Prime Minister Narendra Modi will visit Gujarat and Maharashtra today. In Vadodara, the Prime Minister will lay the foundation stones, inaugurate and dedicate to the nation various development projects worth more than 35,000 crore rupees. He will also dedicate to the nation three important sections of the Western Dedicated Freight Corridor WDFC, covering 326 route kilometers, developed at a cost of more than 20,700 crore rupees. The Prime Minister will also lay the foundation stone for three railway projects costing more than 9,700 crore rupees. In Maharashtra, the Prime Minister will inaugurate and address the Global FinTech Fest GFF 2026 in Mumbai this evening. The theme of GFF 2026, one of the world's largest and most influential annual fintech conferences, is Potential to Impact, Agentic AI, Tokenization, Quantum, Trusted, Connected, Global Systems for Inclusive Finance. The GFF 2026 seeks to build on India's leadership in digital payments and financial inclusion and move from potential to impact. The Defence Acquisition Council, DAC, has cleared capital acquisition proposals worth over 1,10,000 crore rupees for the Defence Forces. Our correspondent reports that the approval was taken during the meeting of the Council held yesterday under the chairmanship of Defence Minister Rajnath Singh. The Council granted approval for the procurement of chemical, biological, radiological and nuclear CBRN recce vehicles, high mobility vehicles HMVs, self-propelled mechanical mine layers MML, advanced light helicopters ALHs, trawl tanks and Sarvatra bridge system for the Indian Army. For the Indian Navy, acceptance of necessity was accorded for the procurement of Arudhra radars, design and development and subsequent procurement of marine gas turbines MGT. Meanwhile, for the Indian Air Force, approval was granted to various proposals to enhance the war-fighting capability. The Greater Noida Industrial Development Authority, GNIDA, has proposed separating freight and passenger movement in Greater Noida and constructing a 105-meter-wide road up to the Harpur Bypass to improve connectivity with the Ganga Expressway. The proposal was discussed at a meeting chaired by the Industrial Development Minister Nanda Gopal Gupta in Lucknow yesterday. Luxembourg Deputy Prime Minister and Foreign Minister Xavier Bettel has backed India's bid for a permanent seat in the United Nations Security Council UNSC, saying the body must be reformed to reflect the realities of the present global order. In an interview with a news agency, Mr. Bettel said India's size and global importance make its inclusion in an expanded Security Council necessary. He said the UNSC could be expanded to include major countries that currently do not have a permanent role, citing India and Brazil. 12 people have been killed in Israeli airstrikes on a village in southern Lebanon. 11 people, including 2 children and 4 women, were killed in a strike that destroyed a residential building in Far Ruman overnight. A second strike on a vehicle killed a paramedic. The Israeli military said it struck infrastructure sites belonging to the Iran-backed armed group Hezbollah, as well as several terrorists transferring weapons in retaliation for a drone attack on troops in an occupied area of the country. In Uttar Pradesh, 25 districts are facing flood-like situation due to rainfall and the release of water from dams. Bareilly, Eta, Shahjahanpur, Behraj and Lakhimpur Khiri districts of the state were the top 5 districts of the country in the terms of rainfall in last 24 hours. Due to heavy rain, all schools have been closed in Bareilly for the next 2 days and leaves of the government officials have been cancelled. Reigning world champion Sheetal Devi has confirmed a medal for India by storming into the women's compound individual final on the third day of the stage 3 of the World Archery Para Series in Ahmedabad. In an all-Indian semi-final, the armless archer from Jammu defeated Sarita 145-143 to took her place in the gold medal clash. And that is the end of this news bulletin.